Same road I took the day I left home, you see. But it sure looks different now. Lord, I guess I look different too. Cause you see, time changes everything. And I wonder what they'll say when they see the boy looking this way.

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2: On a warm summer's evening, on a train bound for nowhere, I met up with a gambler. We were both too tired to sleep, so we took turns of staring out the window at the darkness till boredom overtook us.

0: Hello, everyone. This is your Action News reporter with all the news that is news across the nation on the scene at the supermarket. There seems to have been some disturbance here. Pardon me, sir. Did you see what happened?
1: Yeah, I did. I was standing over here by the tomatoes, and here he come, running through the pole beans, through the fruits and vegetables, naked as a jaybird. And I hollered over to Ethel. I said, "Don't look, Ethel." And it's too late. She'd already been incensed.
2: He comes.

0: we're here at the gas station. 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
1: Yeah, Dave. I was just in here getting my tires checked, and he just appeared out of the traffic. Just come streaking around the grease right there. Didn't have nothing on but a smile. I looked in there, and Ethel was getting her cold drink. I hollered, "Don't look, Ethel!" And it's too late. She'd already been mooned. Flashed her right there in front of the shop or so.
2: He ain't proof.
1: Boogity, boogity.
2: He ain't

0: Once again, your Action News reporter in the booth at the gym covering the disturbance at the basketball playoff. Pardon me, sir. Did you see what happened?
1: Yeah, Dee. Hey, Tom, I was just going down there to get Ethel a snow cone. Here he come, right out of the cheap seats. Dribbling. Right down the middle of the court. Didn't have on nothing but his PS. Made a hook shot and got out through the concession stand. I hollered up at Ethel. I said, "Don't look, Ethel!" It was too late. She'd already got a free shot. Grandstand. Right there in front of the home team.
2: What is it calling the street?
1: Here comes again. Who's that with it? Ethel!
0: Is that you, Ethel?
3: He's just as proud as he can be.
0: What do you think you're doing?

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2: Well, this car is automatic. It's systematic. It's hydromatic. Why, it's greased lightning.

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2: Moin moin allerseits und herzlich willkommen zum Frühstücksradio. 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
3: Toast. A little piece of toast. Well, then I started getting older. I hated this, I hated that. Expensive steak was ludicrous and cafes couldn't cater for the finer things in life. The upper crust was not for me. I could tell that. So I'd go back home, switch the kitchen light on, put the grill on, slip a slice under and have toast. A little piece of toast. Cause there's so much to choose from. There's brown bread, white bread, all sorts of wholemeal bread. It comes in funny packages with writing on the side. But it doesn't matter which one you have. Cause when you cut the crust off, have it with marmalade or butter, cheese, tomatoes, beans, banana or chocolate. If you're strange, it doesn't really matter. Oh no, it all goes with toast. Just toast. I'm gonna think about it some.

Butter's toast. 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And then I bump into a mother with a baby in a basket, and she says, oh, look, you start him off again. I'll come down with a little bit of peace and quiet to get some bread to go home to make toast. 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

0: I can't think about it anymore. 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
1: Hey, listen, I'm getting a bit brand off staying in here.
0: Me too.
1: Should we go and have some toast?
0: It's a good idea.
1: Why not?
0: Okay.
1: I've got the grill on.
0: Nice. Got any brown bread?
1: Yeah.
0: I've got wholemeal bread.
1: Toast. Wheatmeal bread. 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
2: All sorts of toast.
1: Let's go.
3: Naja, so ein Toast ist ja zur Abwechslung auch mal ganz nett. 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

0: We're going back in time with the Jan Cave Jukebox. And this week's featured year is 1976.
1: She's crazy like a fool.

Hello and welcome back to the Jan Cave. And as Paul said, we are going back to 1976 again this week, that year of the long, hot summer. So we started the show with the theme tune to Chorlton and the Wheelies. Now, I was probably a little bit too old to be watching this show at the time because I would have been 12 years old. However, I absolutely love the song and it's one of those songs that every time I hear it, it's my earworm for the rest of the day. The show itself was launched in September of 1976 and was the story of a fictional happiness dragon who lived in a place called Wheelie World, where the creatures who inhabited it moved around on wheels. Each episode largely consisted of a bad witch called Fenella trying to make the wheelies unhappy, only to be foiled, usually accidentally, by cheerful Chorlton. It was created by Cosgrove Hall Films for Thames TV, and Chorlton the Dragon was named after the suburb of Manchester where the Cosgrove Hall studio was based. And if you look really closely, in the first episode where Chorlton hatches out of an egg, you can see the words, "Made in Chorlton cum Hardy," written on the inside of the egg. Now that was followed by A Boney M's Daddy Cool. Now that was a 1976 staple of disco music taken from their first album called Take the Heat Off Me. It's common knowledge now that Frank Farian, the band's producer, sang all the male vocals on that and other Boney M records, with group member Bobby Farrell always dancing and lip-syncing to a full playback track. The signature percussive intro to the song was created by Frank Farian playing rhythmic tick-tick-ticks on his teeth with a pencil. It was the band's breakthrough hit and got to number 6 in the UK charts of this year. Now, the next track was one where we definitely in the UK this year didn't get nul point.

Save All Your Kisses For Me was the winner of Eurovision in 1976, when the contest was held in the Netherlands, and it went on to become a worldwide hit. It reached number one in many countries, including the UK, where it was the biggest selling single of the year. An internet poll conducted by the European Broadcasting Union in 2005 places the Brotherhood of Man song as one of the 14 most popular songs in the history of Eurovision. So while we're on the subject, let's go from one group of Eurovision winners to another.

That was, of course, ABBA with Money, Money, Money, and it was taken as the second single from their fourth studio album, Arrival. The music video was inspired by the film Cabaret, with Anifrid wearing a hat and sitting on a chair. And the video's director claimed it was the best ABBA video he ever directed. In his opinion, I'm guessing. So, for the next song, let's go to what is probably one of T-Rex's most famous songs.

That was, of course, I Love to Boogie by T-Rex, taken from their final studio album, Dandy in the Underworld. The single was actually released to controversy originally. It was claimed to resemble Webb Pierce's Teenage Boogie a bit too closely, and actually prompted an event to be held at a pub on the Old Kent Road, where rockabillies attempted to burn copies of the single. When Pierce's publishers contacted Boland's London office, Boland's manager got a bit worried, so he employed a musicologist to analyse both songs, the conclusion of which being that Teenage Boogie itself was based on a riff that had been around long before either song was written. And nevertheless, it is, as I said before, the song played, one of T-Rex's best known and most popular hits. Now, for the next track, get ready, stand up, do that twirly round dance that they used to do on Top of the Pops, and sing along.

That was You Don't Have To Go by The Shy Lights. It got to number 3 in the UK of this year and is one of those 70s R&B songs that I not only have to sing along loudly to, and as regular listeners will know, I use the term sing very loosely, but I also have to do the nifty dance move the Shy Lights used to do to it in their velvet suits with their frilly shirts. Well, I say nifty. It's a bit more heffalumpy in my situation, but in my head, I'm one of Pan's people. Trust me. Now, the next song was one of those songs where the lead singer was never actually revealed until later.

0: That was 5,000 Volts and Dr. Kiss Kiss. Now, 5,000 Volts released several singles in the mid-70s, of which this was one, with Tina Charles as their lead singer, but she was not publicly acknowledged as such until much, much later. And for Top of the Pops appearances, the band was fronted by singer and actress Luann Peters. Dr. Kiss Kiss got to number 8 in the UK of 76 and was the band's last hit single before they disbanded in 1978.
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0: Now for our next track, we are going to the disco.

This Is It was written by 70s disco legend Van McCoy and was released as a single from Melba Moore's album of the same name. Buoyed by the rising interest in disco at the time, the song got to number 9 on the UK charts and in more recent years was a hit for Danny Minogue. Now the next song just always reminds me of school music lessons.

So 16 Bars, as that song was, by the Stylistics, got to number 7 in the UK charts of 1976. There's not really a lot of information about the song out there on Tinterweb, but for me, it reminds me, as I said, of having to learn to play it on the recorder for music lessons in secondary school. It had one of those notes where you had to jam your thumb half in the back hole to achieve the high note, so this was considered intermediary recorder level. Yes, I could play it. No, it's not on my CV. For the next track, we're going to have a cover version of a 1961 hit for Curtis Lee.

Shawty Wadi's cover of Under the Moon of Love got to number one in the UK chart of 1976. It spent 3 weeks at the top of the chart and sold over 1 million copies in the UK. Now, the next track was a song by another 50s and 60s band who was still having hits into the 1970s.

That was Silver Star by the Four Seasons. The song was the lead song on the Four Seasons album Who Loves You, and Frankie Valli's contribution to this song was limited to harmony vocals only, as by 1976 Frankie Valli was gradually losing his hearing. On a happier note, an operation in the 1980s restored most of it for him. The track reached number 3 in the UK. Now, the next track is a dedication for my lovely husband.

That was Paul Davidson's cover of the Allman Brothers song Midnight Rider, and it took the song in a new direction, giving it a reggae makeover that got it to number 10 in the UK charts of 1976. Now, I said that song is a dedication for my husband Ian, as this was one of the first singles we loaded into the actual real Jan Cave jukebox when he bought me the jukebox for the Christmas we got married. Yes, folks, he's a keeper. Now, unless you were alive in the 70s and in the Northwest, you might not have heard this next track, but let me tell you, this was the original boy band.

So that was Our Kid, and that group of four teenage schoolboys from Liverpool won the 1970s talent show New Faces in 1976 and went on to have a number two hit in the UK with that song. Although it appeared after them then going on to reach the grand final of New Faces, they were on the road to stardom, the journey was halted abruptly by Liverpool Education Authority refusing to give them permission to take part in performances. This, along with a lack of further chart success, left them with the one-hit wonder tag. So for my final choice for 1976 this time around, I'm staying in my hometown of Liverpool. Now, before we play it, I'd just like to say once again thank you to everybody who's got in touch and said they love the show. I really do appreciate it. And remember, you can get in touch with me by email jan@thejancave.co.uk. But let's get on with this final song. Now, having already been a hit in 1968 for four slightly more famous lads from Liverpool, the last song I'm going to play was re-released in 1976 and reached number 12 in the UK this time around. Now, I have to admit here, folks, and at the risk of going to Scouse jail, it's not one of my favourite songs by this band, but I do love to play it, if only for the look of horror on my lovely husband's face when he hears the opening bars, knowing that in about 5.5 minutes' time, I am going to be tunelessly bellowing away. So, with that image in your mind and pity in your heart for Ian, I leave you in the capable hands of Mr. McCartney. Hey.

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6: Welcome once again to that golden decade that was the 1970s.

They were the heartthrobs of many teenage girls back in the 1970s. That was the Bay City Rollers and Bye Bye Baby. Welcome along to another I Love the 70s. Good to have your company today. We've got all the usual features in the show. We've got our 70s long song, our showstopper, and coming up soon is our TV tune.

0: taking you back in time with a blast from the past. 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
1: That's right, where we take a fond look back to one of those 70s series that we all remember. And if I was to say the phrase to you, who loves you, baby, which show would that remind you of if you were alive in the 1970s? Yes, it was the American cop series Kojak, which ran between 1973 and 1978. It was set in New York City, the city's 11th precinct, and revolved around the main character, Lieutenant Kojak, Theo Kojak, who was played by Telly Savalas. Those of you who remember him was follically challenged, and other characters in the series, you had his supervisor, who was called Captain Frank McNeil. He was also joined on the series by his brother George Savalas, who played Detective Stavros, and another one, Kevin Dobson, who played Detective Bobby Crocker, to which the phrase, hey, Crocker, would also be said at some points during the show. He also used to suck a lollipop. I don't know if you remember. It was a wonderful, wonderful series. Slightly tongue-in-cheek humour. It didn't take itself too seriously, and was famously parodied in the magazine Mad as Kojerk, or as opposed to Kojak. But a wonderful theme tune to it, as a lot of these American TV series had. So take your mind back to the 1970s if you remember Saturday evenings and Kojak.

That's the title track of his 1977 album, Only the Strong Survive. That was Billy Paul. And before that, we had our TV tune, which was performed by the Royal Philharmonic Orchestra. And the theme was Kodak. I'll go into the archives and dig out another TV tune for us next programme. In the meantime, have a listen to Leo Sayer.

0: That was Leo Sayer, and You Make Me Feel Like Dancing. Still to come on today's programme, we've got music from the Doobie Brothers, Richard Carpenter and Gloria Gaynor, as well as this week's long song. So don't go anywhere, keep it tuned to I Love the 70s.
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was Jim Croce. You're listening to I Love the 70s with me, Fred Setters. Good to have your company today. Okay, we're going to be going up to our... Okay, we're going to be taking things up to today's long song with this one from a group called Big Brother and The Holding Company from their album Cheap Thrills. This is a number called Piece of My Heart, and it features the wonderful vocals of the one Janis Joplin.

0: Time for a tea break. It's today's long song on I Love the 70s.
1: And today's long song is taken from the 1970 album Deep Purple in Rock, of course recorded by Deep Purple. The track that we're going to feature today is Child in Time. Now, back in the 1970s, a lot of tracks that appeared on radio were what they termed radio-friendly. So they were quite short, between sort of the edges of 2 minutes 40 up to around about 3.5 minutes. But there were some classics that were recorded in the 1970s that ran way over that. And of course, at 10 minutes, Child in Time ran way over that. But it's a wonderful song featuring the vocals of Ian Gillan, today's long song. Do enjoy it. Go make yourselves a cup of tea.

0: Ian Paice, Roger Glover, John Lord, Richie Blackmore and Ian Gillan. Deep Purple at their finest from their album Deep Purple in Rock. That was Child in Time, this week's long song. Coming up next is a track from First Class.
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Well, that reached number 13 in the charts in 1974. Some say it was the song that the Beach Boys never recorded. That, of course, was First Class and Beach Baby. Really, their only one hit. OK, time now on I Love the 70s for a bit of Doobie Brothers.

tribute to the late, great Karen Carpenter, written by her brother Richard. That was Karen's theme. Time now on I Love the 70s for a little bit of disco.

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1: And now, it's time for the 70s Showstopper.
0: Yes, we've reached the end of the programme and it's time for our 70s Showstopper. I'll put my teeth in a minute. This one is featuring 1970s glam rock outfit The Sweet and their first hit back in 1973, Blockbuster. They went on to have other hits, The Ballroom Blitz, Turn It Down, Fox on the Run. But I think for me, this one has to be one of their best. So I chose it as today's 70s Showstopper. Before I play it, I want to thank you very much for joining me here on I Love the 70s today. Do hope that you'll join us again soon as we relive the memories of that golden decade that was the 1970s.

0: Yeah.
1: Is that you?
0: Who's it?
1: Oh, Cornelius.
0: Cornelius.
1: Yeah.
0: Oh, Cornelius.
1: Listen.
0: My man.
1: Listen.
0: Yeah, man, what's up?
1: I'm in trouble.
0: Yeah.
1: I'm

0: Hey, Wolf, my 3 minutes is just about up.
1: Oh, I'm sorry. Cornelius, we can't handle it this weekend.
0: Oh, really?
1: Certainly nice to hear from you, man.
0: Bye! Wolf? Hello, Wolf?

0: We're going back in time with the Jan Cave Jukebox. And this week's featured year is 1976.
1: She's crazy like a fool.

Hello and welcome back to the Jan Cave. And as Paul said, we are going back to 1976 again this week, that year of the long, hot summer. So we started the show with the theme tune to Chorlton and the Wheelies. Now, I was probably a little bit too old to be watching this show at the time because I would have been 12 years old. However, I absolutely love the song and it's one of those songs that every time I hear it, it's my earworm for the rest of the day. The show itself was launched in September of 1976 and was the story of a fictional happiness dragon who lived in a place called Wheelie World, where the creatures who inhabited it moved around on wheels. Each episode largely consisted of a bad witch called Fenella trying to make the wheelies unhappy, only to be foiled, usually accidentally, by cheerful Chorlton. It was created by Cosgrove Hall Films for Thames TV, and Chorlton the Dragon was named after the suburb of Manchester where the Cosgrove Hall studio was based. And if you look really closely, in the first episode where Chorlton hatches out of an egg, you can see the words, "Made in Chorlton cum Hardy," written on the inside of the egg. Now that was followed by A Boney M's Daddy Cool. Now that was a 1976 staple of disco music taken from their first album called Take the Heat Off Me. It's common knowledge now that Frank Farian, the band's producer, sang all the male vocals on that and other Boney M records, with group member Bobby Farrell always dancing and lip-syncing to a full playback track. The signature percussive intro to the song was created by Frank Farian playing rhythmic tick-tick-ticks on his teeth with a pencil. It was the band's breakthrough hit and got to number 6 in the UK charts of this year. Now, the next track was one where we definitely in the UK this year didn't get nul point.

Save All Your Kisses For Me was the winner of Eurovision in 1976, when the contest was held in the Netherlands, and it went on to become a worldwide hit. It reached number one in many countries, including the UK, where it was the biggest selling single of the year. An internet poll conducted by the European Broadcasting Union in 2005 places the Brotherhood of Man song as one of the 14 most popular songs in the history of Eurovision. So while we're on the subject, let's go from one group of Eurovision winners to another.

That was, of course, ABBA with Money, Money, Money, and it was taken as the second single from their fourth studio album, Arrival. The music video was inspired by the film Cabaret, with Anifrid wearing a hat and sitting on a chair. And the video's director claimed it was the best ABBA video he ever directed. In his opinion, I'm guessing. So, for the next song, let's go to what is probably one of T-Rex's most famous songs.

That was, of course, I Love to Boogie by T-Rex, taken from their final studio album, Dandy in the Underworld. The single was actually released to controversy originally. It was claimed to resemble Webb Pierce's Teenage Boogie a bit too closely, and actually prompted an event to be held at a pub on the Old Kent Road, where rockabillies attempted to burn copies of the single. When Pierce's publishers contacted Boland's London office, Boland's manager got a bit worried, so he employed a musicologist to analyse both songs. The conclusion of which being that Teenage Boogie itself was based on a riff that had been around long before either song was written. And nevertheless, it is, as I said before, the song played, one of T-Rex's best known and most popular hits. Now, for the next track, get ready, stand up, do that twirly round dance that they used to do on Top of the Pops, and sing along.

That was You Don't Have To Go by The Shy Lights. It got to number 3 in the UK of this year and is one of those 70s R&B songs that I not only have to sing along loudly to, and as regular listeners will know, I use the term sing very loosely, but I also have to do the nifty dance move the Shy Lights used to do to it in their velvet suits with their frilly shirts. Well, I say nifty. It's a bit more heffalumpy in my situation, but in my head, I'm one of Pan's people. Trust me. Now, the next song was one of those songs where the lead singer was never actually revealed until later.

0: That was 5,000 Volts and Dr. Kiss Kiss. Now, 5,000 Volts released several singles in the mid-70s, of which this was one, with Tina Charles as their lead singer, but she was not publicly acknowledged as such until much, much later. And for Top of the Pops appearances, the band was fronted by singer and actress Luann Peters. Dr. Kiss Kiss got to number 8 in the UK of 76 and was the band's last hit single before they disbanded in 1978.
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0: Now for our next track, we are going to the disco.

This Is It was written by 70s disco legend Van McCoy and was released as a single from Melbourne Moore's album of the same name. Buoyed by the rising interest in disco at the time, the song got to number 9 on the UK charts and in more recent years was a hit for Danny Minogue. Now the next song just always reminds me of school music lessons.

So 16 Bars, as that song was, by the Stylistics, got to number 7 in the UK charts of 1976. There's not really a lot of information about the song out there on Tinterweb, but for me, it reminds me, as I said, of having to learn to play it on the recorder for music lessons in secondary school. It had one of those notes where you had to jam your thumb half in the back hole to achieve the high note, so this was considered intermediary recorder level. Yes, I could play it. No, it's not on my CV. For the next track, we're going to have a cover version of a 1961 hit for Curtis Lee.

Shawadi Wadi's cover of Under the Moon of Love got to number one in the UK chart of 1976. It spent 3 weeks at the top of the chart and sold over a million copies in the UK. Now, the next track was a song by another 50s and 60s band who was still having hits into the 1970s.

That was Silver Star by the Four Seasons. The song was the lead song on the Four Seasons album Who Loves You, and Frankie Valli's contribution to this song was limited to harmony vocals only, as by 1976 Frankie Valli was gradually losing his hearing. On a happier note, an operation in the 1980s restored most of it for him. The track reached number 3 in the UK. Now, the next track is a dedication for my lovely husband.

That was Paul Davidson's cover of the Allman Brothers song Midnight Rider, and it took the song in a new direction, giving it a reggae makeover that got it to number 10 in the UK charts of 1976. Now, I said that song is a dedication for my husband Ian, as this was one of the first singles we loaded into the actual real Jan Cave jukebox when he bought me the jukebox for the Christmas we got married. Yes, folks, he's a keeper. Now, unless you were alive in the 70s and in the Northwest, you might not have heard this next track. But let me tell you, this was the original boy band.

So that was Our Kid, and that group of four teenage schoolboys from Liverpool won the 1970s talent show New Faces in 1976 and went on to have a number two hit in the UK with that song. Although it appeared after them then going on to reach the grand final of New Faces, they were on the road to stardom, the journey was halted abruptly by Liverpool Education Authority refusing to give them permission to take part in performances. This, along with a lack of further chart success, left them with the one-hit wonder tag. So for my final choice for 1976 this time around, I'm staying in my hometown of Liverpool. Now, before we play it, I'd just like to say once again thank you to everybody who's got in touch and said they love the show. I really do appreciate it. And remember, you can get in touch with me by email jan@thejancave.co.uk. But let's get on with this final song. Now, having already been a hit in 1968 for four slightly more famous lads from Liverpool, the last song I'm going to play was re-released in 1976 and reached number 12 in the UK this time around. Now, I have to admit here, folks, and at the risk of going to Scouse jail, it's not one of my favourite songs by this band, but I do love to play it, if only for the look of horror on my lovely husband's face when he hears the opening bars, knowing that in about 5.5 minutes' time, I am going to be tunelessly bellowing away. So, with that image in your mind and pity in your heart for Ian, I leave you in the capable hands of Mr. McCartney. Hey!

daddy's shoulders off to bed. Old sleepyhead, that's my boy. Gotta have a drink of water and a story read. A teddy bear named Fred, that's my boy.